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1: 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Wasn't a seizure, is now post-ictal.
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0: 9157.
1: Just advise you, we do have EMS going over to the dormitories as well. It's an unrelated seizure patient.
2: 3-2.

0: Curtis Magic Car 560.
1: Curtis, that's
0: fine. I'm en route.
1: Showing you en route 2007. It's an outside fire investigation, possibly 94 Middle Avenue, behind 169 Lake Avenue. Caller is advising she can see a fire from her neighbor's backyard over there, 6-foot privacy fence. Concerned as it's in a residential area, but stated it's contained in the
2: residential. 72 responding at 2008.
0: Received.

0: reports from the last. Shows on a P3, Glen Falls to a private residence in Hudson Falls.
1: 2008.
2: We're returning from Glen Falls, responding to the County Route 24 call.
1: Party 1BLS responds, however, they are requesting a silent approach for horses on the property. 1252 County Route 24, Granville, give me the airport property. McNeilis resident, 70-year-old male, is conscious of breathing, prior hip injury, unable to
3: answer. I'll be verbal.
1: Meet a longer driveway up the hill, okay. Take a right to the resident. Responding from Glen Falls, 2009.
4: 3-2.
5: Just trying to relay message of... Officer Dunn can give Deacon Meyer a call back.
3: A1, I copy. I'm working on it.
5: 3-2.

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1: On scene. I see 2010.

0: EMF 1959.
1: 1959.
0: 1959 arriving at Ellis Hospital.
1: Machine 2012.
2: Fire dispatch, car 560.
0: Fire dispatch.
2: I'm arriving. I'm investigating. There's somebody outside with them. I'm just going to go speak with them.
0: Received, showing you arriving, investigating, 2012.
2: It's in the rear of number 88, middle.
0: Copy, 88, middle left.
3: Fire control car, 37. Thank you.

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6: We're back in.
5: Is she 2015?
0: Secure 2015.
7: Yeah, that's 13-5-5.
5: He was 13-5-5.
7: 5-5 is back in.
5: Back in 2015.
7: City 14 County.
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7: Both of us be clear, no issues here.

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1: Sheriff, dispatch.
0: Out of service.
1: 2016.
2: 4136, Sheriff's Dispatch. 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
1: 2016.
3: EMS control. They said it was room 428.
4: Very easy, thank you.
3: 2017.

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1: We're en route to Saratoga Hospital, priority 2.
0: 3253 transporting Saratoga, priority 2, 2017.
2: Perfect, perfect. I spoke with the occupants. 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

0: intersection of Perry Street and Delaware Avenue. The caller is Tina Wells. She's located in a silver-colored Jeep.
1: Sure.
0: Animal complaint. She has a medium-sized dog near the intersection. It's unknown who the dog belongs to. The animal is traveling down the road.
1: Town of custody is 1933.

0: 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All set here. 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
0: The Hudson River Road, just south of Momentive, New York, John Paul King, 3662.
2: Number 334.
3: I'll be clear and route back to post.
0: Yeah, for me, Tony, no issues.
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6: 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That's when I talk to the alarm company.
5: Copy. 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
1: 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I'll be clear, Northern Pines. I'll be en route down to the PSB to assist 4136.
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2: Units could start 4-5 Freeman Lane for a noise complaint called in by Roger Johnson. 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
3: Fire chauffeur West Glens Falls, EMS here. 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
4: Right, 10 love.
0: Go ahead.
4: It's not in effect on a 2017 Ram 154 Black Pistol. No, she's about to be seated with some of her about. And yeah, she's negative.
3: It's a female in her 70s. She's conscious, not alert, difficulty breathing, prior to an ALS. Fracture clear, 2038.
0: 1482, I'm
5: 10-7. 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
0: that
5: 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We do have a plate when you're ready.

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5: 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Cut approximately 10 minutes ago. The suspect was last seen headed south on Route 9, described as a white male, wearing a black hoodie, wearing a black and yellow ball cap, jeans, and gray shoes. Left on a bicycle. Subject took a 55-inch TV.
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1: What was the direction of travel for that mail again?
0: It's going to be southbound on 9.
2: 42. I'm going to be off with 2.
1: Appreciate
2: those. Park.
1: We will head that way from Glen Street and Sanford.
0: Alright, see if you can clear your stop now.
1: Yeah, firm.
0: 2053.

0: US Mineral Reserve at 2039, and I also put a chat update in the call for service, and it should be clear.
1: Our caller, Carolyn, stated that she's gotten a ride to the bus stop at Geyser Route 50 from her officers earlier and stated that the bus never came, so she walked to YMCA and she's requesting assistance again. I did ask if she had money so we could call her a cab, and she said no.
0: I work it
2: up.
3: Patrol 257 Main Street should be the downstairs front apartment. The caller's an upstairs tenant. The male subject downstairs is possibly being evicted at some point. He's currently outside screaming and yelling at anyone. They believe his name's Garrett. Route 2055.
4: Where is Queens? Air patrol location.
0: Route 26A. Route 26A. Route
3: 2055.
0: Number one.
1: Turn four.
4: 532. Sea Patrol. 13 Mallory Ave, cross of Nathan Street, Columbia Ave. It's a 911 hang-up call with no voice contact. I did call back and leave a message. We do have multiple 911 hang-ups with that number. There's no names associated with the number.
5: Is it coming from the general area, or is it coming from
0: Apricot Way? It sounds like that's going to be an elderly gentleman.
4: It's plotting in the residence.
0: From 87 years old. Yeah, if 3-4 can handle that, I can back up 9-9 on the domestic.
6: 3-4, 3-4, copy.

0: Can you send a duty our way?
1: Five five Fort Edward. Five five. 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
2: Another bicyclist going down Quaker Road. He confirmed that the individual was a Tyler suspect that lives at the north way. I'm going to head that way.
3: 537, you copy?
4: We copy. We're right here with that trooper. We'll be around as well.
5: Coach Burke, have 20 minutes.
3: 205.
5: Jonesville 4 for the medical assistant. One Delta response for Coach Payne. 579 Wayne Road. 579 Wayne Road. It's going to be the...
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0: Koala attaches. It's going to be 296 Lindsay Road in Northumberland. Looking to speak to an Ariana and Wari.
3: Town of Port Ellis Sheriff Patrol's location is Broadway for a noise complaint.
0: 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She does live with her parents.
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0: There's
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1: Looks like he's on New York State probation for petty larceny out of Washington County. He's negative for any 5-5s. Looks like one order of protection with a Megan Bates.
2: Appreciate, thank you.
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3: 5. If you have to head to 1 South Federal Street, apartment 507, to speak with Desmond Van Arnum, for a mental health complaint for her sister Tanya. Tanya is not on her meds and thinks that demons are bothering her and driving her crazy, and she wants to run away and live on the street to get rid of them.
4: Thank you, Abbas.
2: 4-4-7. Just patrol at the 257 Main again.

0: Skyward 387.
1: 387.
0: The complaint in a Daniel Joseph West, the suspended non-driver ID only, signal 31 file 5 out of SP Wilton, and another out of E Village South, 112 speedy. Sheet 2108.

0: 41 5H County.
1: County.
0: We're going to be clear. The father at the residence was less than pleasant. He advised that his kids didn't want to go to bed. There's no issues.
1: 2109.
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2: Can you show all units clear from the north way? And it's going to be negative results there. I'm going to patrol over to Walmart, and 537 is going to attempt to locate at the roadway.
0: 2D53, over to the Walmart, 537, over to the blue line in at 2110. 2D54, are you going to be in service?
3: 21, sir.
4: Affirmative. I'll be in the area.
0: 2110.
5: Headquarters, 537.
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6: I'll
1: be giving Carolyn a cruiser ride to the corner of Milton and Prospect Ave and Boston.
7: Sorry about that. 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
8: Affirmative, Chief.
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0: Can we contact the subject?
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0: Headquarters on 519.
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4: Suspect supposed to be on foot or on a bike.
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0: Going to be a white male wearing a black and color hoodie. Described as having a black and yellow ball cap, jeans, and gray shoes, operating on a bicycle. He took a 55-inch TV.
8: Right, 509-2112. 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
3: 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She's having hands put on her.
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3: 2114. Yeah, okay. 2114.
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0: Reese, could you just please go and call again with the oral information?
1: 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He's showing valid D David NCIC OP negative.
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0: 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Unknown explosion in the area of 29 West Broadway, the Methodist Church, Salem. Callers calling from 5 Nickel Street.
1: County 2G12.
0: An unknown explosion in the area of the Methodist Church, 29 West Broadway, Village of Salem. Caller is calling from Nickel Street, reporting they can see flames in the area at 2124.

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1: 5-5.
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2: 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He's stating that he located a hunting hound, requesting assistance with locating the owner and turning it over.
0: 21-28.
2: Hunting hound. 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
0: From Milton the Burglary, 4 Hollow Creek Court. Call, I can hear what sounds like someone trying to break into the house, rattling the sliding glass door in the back of the residence. She's alone upstairs. No one else lives at the home.

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1: 58 County 1-4 says that he's going to be secure over there. 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
0: 21-29.

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0: area of Van Dam Street at Church Street for a welfare check. Our caller was out walking his dog and stated that a white female wearing white pants and a black shirt with blonde hair is stumbling in the road, falling over, and he's concerned for her welfare, believes that she's on drugs or intoxicated due to her behavior.
1: 40 cops, you can show me 10-7, check in the area.
2: 10-4.
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0: I stated that she was passing a Taylor's on Church Street, so I'm assuming that she was heading west. She was heading towards the hospital.
3: 10-4,
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1: 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It's going to be a Florida Ridge, Queen Nancy George Williams 68. QNGW68.
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1: 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Be off at 37 Herkimer Street, Unit 1.
5: EMS controlling Mule 712.
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0: Call or interview?
5: Negative. He just wanted you to catch the culprit.
0: I already did that.
3: An additional call, 145 Church Street, for a female walker walking in the road, staggering towards the hospital, wearing a hospital wristband.
0: Run a subject in the new system, see if you have a listing for a Bradley Myers. I'm making some phone calls.
3: Yeah.
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8: Fort Edward 309.
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1: 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We're at the corner of Church and Bale.
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3: repeating fire dispatch to Saratoga Fire, Inc. 561-5654. 1 Charlie Medical Assist, 133 Lawrence Street, the West Tower, room 56. Dispatch clear, 2139.

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0: The unhappy Michael Santiago, 214 North 4th Avenue. By Tucson police, his wife and his neighbors are all yelling at him, and then this guy gets fine.
1: 3 for 8. Receive, will be around.
0: 2140.
2: I'll be clear, Les. Subject was uncooperative.
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0: I mean, it's pretty friendly.

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0: 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That should be 0:26:29.
1: UNC to be 10-8. Season turn over to EMS.
2: 10-4.

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1: Arriving
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1: working
0: further
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0: Notice. 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

0: I'm coming from Wilton side if you need anything shut down.
1: Yeah, we're going to have to shut it down at Brigham Road.
0: All right, you want me to shut down at Brigham?
1: Yeah, sir.
2: Whatever, 330.
3: Oh, I don't know where it's located. It'll be back in service.
2: 21 to D. She states that Max's parents are refusing to come pick her up, but she doesn't want to walk them home alone. They're going to be standing by in front of the store.
4: EMS control, ambulance 713.
2: Where's status? 150.

0: 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You're on scene.
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1: 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Yeah.

0: EMS control.
1: EMS control, I'm at 713.
0: 713 en route to Glenfield Hospital.
2: 2201.
1: 713 en route to the hospital, 2201.
3: Just parked, unoccupied.

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1: Four three four three 311.
0: 311.
1: We'll be clear back in service.
0: 2202. 4343. There's a walk in at the station as well.
2: EMS control 2956.
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4: There was an RMA 2203.

0: 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Do you want us to roll 26-2?
1: Standby.
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3: 2G6A, SP Chester Town.
0: Both state police units, State Patrol 35, State Route 28N. It's going to be apartment number 5. Had a male on the line that was looking for the number for the suicide hotline. Was able to get that he's been drinking and is wanting to talk to somebody. The male disconnected at one point. We do have a previous call for a Dennis Bacon subject. He was refusing to give any other further information.
3: Received, you can show both units in route.
0: 2223.
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Crushed their Huber Road and Glen A. Thal Road. 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Respond number 1409 River Road in the town of Thurman. 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

0: Lake George Fire, response number 3460 Lake Shore Drive. Crossing to Still Bay Road and O'Connor's Motel Road, the Mance residence, showing the mechanical room smoke in CO. Fire control 2234.
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1: 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And I don't have a registration for you in front.
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0: 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A fire alarm activation, the Mance residence showing the mechanical room smoke CO.
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2: That male on the line, I was able to get him to say that he's upset because he's not able to afford his bills anymore. 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
4: And Ronley responding.
1: Call reporting a possible in-progress burglary. The business is closed, however, you can see a flashlight inside, as well as the
4: also, it's going to be a residential structure fire, fire off one in Rensselaer County.
1: Both units at 2248.
4: 349.
3: I'm also en route to Hempstead Park.
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2: Caller says that she was in a dispute with her girlfriend inside. Her girlfriend believed that she smoked her marijuana and then locked her out. She then says she did not know what the room number was. It disconnected. She's not answering on recall.
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1: Kennedy 338 on Warren County Patrols, copy of file 2530 of this agency.
2: Until location,
1: check the welfare of a Dominic Carey. Date of birth 01-14-2008. Attempt to locate, check the welfare of the subject. Made statements of being depressed, that there's no help for him. No threats of self-harm. Subject was last seen at Sudi Anorotic, 640 Bay Road in Queensbury. Subject has long hair and glasses, no clothing description. If located, check the welfare and notify this agency. Repeating, attempt to locate, check the welfare of Dominic Carey, date of birth 01-14-2008. Subject made statements of being depressed, that there's no help for him. No threats of self-harm, subject was last seen at SUNY Adirondack, 640 Bay Road. Subject has long hair and glasses, no clothing description, if located. Check the welfare, notify this agency. 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

0: mail was dropped off at a friend in the neighborhood. Victim has served her copy of the OP. I'm going to be around to Wilton Station to follow up on this.
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0: It's going to be 174-327. 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
0: 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Should come back to an Anthony.
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1: 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It's a CDO. Class B is in voice. Negative file.
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0: That's negative.
1: 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We'll give her a call.

0: 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It rang back into us. If you have an extension, we can transfer.
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0: 131, whatever, I have an ID card when you're ready. Eight eight four six two four five zero one.

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0: Showing suspended, non-driver ID only, expiring 11-26 of 2026.
1: Copy. 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
3: 2315. 911 units available, town of Clifton Park, a disturbance, 617 Plank Road, the Best Western, room 112.
4: Two G three zero,
3: 617 Plank Road, room 112. Caller is an employee, advised that as soon as police left, one of the females went back into the room, and now there's yelling from inside.

firm, taking an unknown crash, 24 over 5, Interstate 87 northbound. The car spun off and went into the shoulder. We're starting fire and EMS as well. Getting conflicting reports of injuries. Twenty-three seventeen.

0: 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County.
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0: 2318.

0: Come up from exit 12. Reports of a female that's unresponsive in one of the vehicles at this point. Unknown further.
1: Received.
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0: 2321, 4152, you can just drive.
3: What's that, 29? I'll be out on the interstate.
0: 2321.
1: It's just north of the northbound 13 south off ramp, in between that and the bridge.

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0: 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Carver's is deer, no injuries. Deer's on the side of the road. A silver Subaru Forester out of traffic.
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0: 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Did you have a message?
1: You're 8 if you want that vehicle stopped at Henry and Putnam. 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
0: Hey, just inquiring if you had a message. I saw you keyed up. Negative accidental. Receive.
3: 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Just wanted to advise you, we did get a response from the Canadian system. That individual is not on file.
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0: Thanks, Ross. You can disregard 2G14 from Heritage Way. I'll be in route over there to back him up.
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0: 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On the 435 Haysburg Road, crash seat to Alderbrook Road and Burton Pond Estates Road, in town of Horicon. 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
0: 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I'll be clear. There's no issues.
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0: 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Can you just make advisement to County Highway? 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

0: Falls Emergency. Respond 305 Bay Road, cross street to Collins Drive and Homer Avenue. 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A 74-year-old male, conscious, alert, breathing only. Bleeding from an attempted catheter removal. 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
0: Garrett's showing non-driver ID only suspended. NCIC negative. Stewart Street.
1: Tab 4. Units are going to be 10-8. Spoke with the resident. Told him to keep the noise down.
2: My caller would like an interview. I'm sorry. She's in apartment 1F.
1: 16 to 14, you can cancel. 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

0: 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Hey, what's up?
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0: 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There's no noise coming. No issues here. 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

0: 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I'm assuming that the newer one will be the
1: precede. I believe so. I've been to those residences before.
0: Okay.

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1: 4 and 5, 4.
0: Regards to that call, one, Dodie Wade, Stillwater. Tried to make contact with the caller. Negative result. 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

0: code from 1-306. Charlie Smith for overdose. That's 046.
1: Manchester, North Carolina. Respond number 8, Brookville Road, Manchester.
2: Right.
1: 10-year-old female chest pain. Cardiac history. Deep shock, breathing. Manchester, North Carolina. Respond 8, Brookville Road, Manchester. 29-year-old female chest pain. 46 minutes.
2: 6452 EMS.
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0: Headphone for a rescue, a possible structure fire about 680 Mount Road, Dutch Meadows is across. It's going to be across the street from that address. Next, 6-7 County, 047.
2: I'm being rude to that. That's a River Road call. You can cancel from the park.
0: I got 0%.
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0: 0%.

0: 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West President Happel requested out of county to Bout Fire District for a structure fire with smoke showing. 680 Bout Road. 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
0: Received. Queens Road 723 arriving, Glenfall Hospital 114.

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0: 143.
3: 5-4, Monroe.
0: 143.
2: Snowplow, Lincoln, William Yankee, 920.

start EMS, priority 2, for a 21-year-old female, got slurred breathing, facial injury. You have EMS respond to the parking lot of Wally's Woodworking business.

0: 4198 Sheriff Smith.
1: Yes, 4198. Parking lot of Lori's Woodworking, anyway. 54 Main Street for a 21-year-old female facial injuries from an assault. Police Department, furnitures requested, Wally's Woodworking at 54 Main Street in the parking lot, 21-year-old female, facial injuries from an assault, 149.

0: 51.
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0: County 911, 4118, you enter the town of Half Moon, 1602 Route 9, Trick Shot Billiards, a commercial alarm.
1: US Control 2753.
2: 4118. I'm falling off board pickup. Let's just pull that up.
1: 42, police departments on scene. The parking lot of Wallace Woodworking, 54 Main Street.
0: We're going to see a speed trick shot, 1602 Route 9. A perimeter, other entry, and a perimeter side door motion.
1: 2753, responding 152.
3: That's it.
2: I think the ride down that truck comes back to the control room to check that this is

0: 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That will be a match for the key holder.
1: Copy. I'm out here now. I'm going to check a person.

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4: The town of Malta, a 91 hang up plotting in the area of 43 Conifer Drive, across the Sparrow Drive. So 91 hang up. No voice contact.
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4: There's a caution note on 43 Conifer Drive for a Nicholas Catalano. Indicates he believes objects and police may be out to get him. He's made comments in the past to attempt to secure ghost guns. However, the 911 phone number does not come back to any previous calls made by him.
2: Four and 54. Michelle 54 out of service. I'll be switching over to 4152. And I'll be heading to 43 Conifer. I'm familiar with that subject.
4: Receive. Be advised, it's unknown if he made the call. It's just a 911 hang up. Plotting to that area.

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TAC is 3202.

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0: 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Patient will be located at the front of the store. 44-year-old male, difficulty breathing, A1 Charlie response.

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1: 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Nicholas has a valid D1 in 2000 NCI COP negative.

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0: Well, we have a suspicious vehicle in the parking lot of Peddlers. It's going to be New York, New Mexico, 32582, Frank Lincoln Adam.
2: 222. You still with 4-1-1-8?
0: Affirm.
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2: 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This is going to be a bariatric patient.
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0: 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Sunday 1523, and name and number in reference to the incident.
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1: That's work. 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
0: Two, three, two.

0: 4118 series dispatch. 4118. 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
1: Two 47.

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1: 256.
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1: EMS.
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0: 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There is an order of protection protecting him from the Holly Plenty, which is the RO of that vehicle.
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0: Decent. 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It's on 434 Glen Street, apartment number 4, crossing to Goodwin Avenue and Marion Avenue. 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
0: I see Glimpse hold on to 304 responding 321. Mass Control, Glimpse hold on to 904.
3: 904 responding.
0: And she blimps with them with 904 responding at 321.

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0: 78 Quaker Street. There's a prior physical domestic between Marissa Alexander and her mother, Helen. Marissa is currently outside in the parking lot of the store. Helen has taken off in a Toyota RAV4, color silver, possibly en route to Whitehall. There's no weapons or intoxication. I have a plate when you're ready.
1: Go ahead.
0: Lincoln Tom Zebra 4404. My partner is advising that does not match, however.
1: Copy, I'll be en route to Cumberland Park.
0: 131 responding 0343.

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additional 911 call from Marissa. It was an accidental dial. She's still located at the Cumberland Farms. However, she did hang up on my partner before we could get any additional details.

0: 131, Port Edward. That individual is walking to 8637 New York 22. She's out of the village. I'll be clearing in service.
1: 445.

0: traffic control 2752.
1: We're at apartment 5 and can't gain access. No one's answering the door.
0: Receiver, can I attempt the number on file from?

alarm company, the GPS was also plotting to 113 Broadway. However, the patient returns to the address of 117.

5695 State Route 8, across the Hillcline Acres, LaFleur Heights. Call on the line reporting the subject entered the residence and went upstairs, not answering the caller calling out to them. The caller states he is at the bottom of the stairs with a shotgun.

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Caller stating he is oxygen bound and is unable to leave the residence. Can hear movement upstairs at this

0: headquarters 519.
1: I'm northbound.
0: RC 519, 0459.

0: 155. Two-car property damage. It's a Honda and then a white SUV.
1: Headquarters, units responding. Male subject is now coming down the steps. Caller reporting it is his brother. At this time, they're arguing. I'm tempting him to come back to the phone.
2: Disregard.

0: 531-534. This time there's no further conversation on the line. The two males were arguing. Sounds like they may have walked away from the phone. Still attempting to get them to come back.
1: I'm going to continue until I hear further.
0: Gracie, it is unknown if he still has the firearm.
1: Received, thank you.

0: 154.
1: Did the caller advise that it took off at the time of call, or just when you advised and such?
0: Sorry, when you just called back.
2: Capone, 97 northbound, 13 over 6, right near the rest area, it's going to be the median side, Bravo, traffic crash, 504.
0: EMS Control 2752. Attempted an additional number that we had on file from the patient with negative contact.
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5: What vehicle is my caller in?
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6: Which one, 1987?
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6: Really?

0: 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My caller's vehicle will be New York, Mary Charles, 5936.
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4: Fire dispatch is clear still.
0: En route 9 Kirby Road, apartment 29. 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
1: 55, whatever. We're going to be clear. 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We'll be en route back to Jacket Park to follow up with the original caller.
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2: 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Date of birth 1/9/1983.

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1: Horatio, can you send that to both emails, please?
0: Horatio 558.

Swift County Route 21. 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
1: Okay.
0: Six or nine.

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2: Morgan Park, Joe Fort Glens Falls, fire emergency. 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

0: calls for an emergency. Respond 1, A's and Adam, Lincoln Avenue, across from the Pulver Place in Glen Street.
1: 19-5-4, EMS.
0: Alert, be there.
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0: Falling down a flight of stairs.
1: 5-4 is transporting 1-2 Samaritan.
0: Spark 2 clear, 6-5.
3: Injuries. For Fort Edward, Argyle Automatic Mutually for Fort Edward, second call. We're also being dispatched 93 East Street, Apartment 3, Village of Fort Edward. 59-year-old female fallen. Approaching mutually for your first call. 312 Queens Drive, Apartment D, David Kingsbury. 55-year-old female fallen with a facial injury. For Fort Edward, Argyle AMA with Fort Edward Merle also being dispatched. 93 East Street, Apartment 3. 59-year-old female fallen, 622.
4: 55-year-old female counselor breathing fallen with facial injuries. She fell due to dizziness.
5: Copy. Washington to Saratoga down to CSAP. Good morning, looking for Moreau Rescue Automatic Mutual Aid with Fort Edward EMS. 93 East Street, Apartment 3, Village of Fort Edward. 59-year-old female. Conscious, alert, breathing, fallen, lightheaded.
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1: 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We'll be en route home with the Good Shepherd.
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2: 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I'm at LEC.
3: Racing 2G92, patrol the Hartford Fire Department, 8118 Stever 40 in Hartford. The car versus deer occurred on Stever 149. He's pulled into the parking lot there for a report. It's a tundra color gray.

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1: Hudson Falls, Elia Eldridge is a caller. She's indicating that her pit bull attempted to attack her in the upstairs apartment. 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She states the dog has been aggressive. 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
2: That's out 23 Farrell Street.
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1: 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Fire show clear 720.
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2: Sure, it's about 472.
0: 32 Stewart's 378 Broadway, Fort Edward, the intersection of Deep Avenue. A caller's an employee reporting that there's a black van parked out behind the store off of the Gates Avenue entrance.
2: 730.
0: There's a male inside the van. For the customers, they told her that he is selling drugs and other materials.

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1: Headquarters, suspect.
0: Okay, sounds good. Thank you.
2: Got a red 911 mark.
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0: 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Downfall Sam 7297.
1: Cambridge has acknowledged a crew for the second call. They'll be en route shortly.
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0: 308. Receive 0740, whatever 320. That subject has a revoked license and a valid non-driver ID only through 10-11 of 2026, showing negative file. He is showing as the restricted party in an order of protection with a Stacy Sublip and an Al Lamb subject.
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0: Okay, so she's requesting to be transported to Saratoga Hospital. If you can start an ambulance priority 2, it's fine.
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en route Lukeoil, 54 Church Street. Priority 2 medical assist for a 41-year-old female assault victim. PD is on scene.

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0: check with Warren County State Police, see if they have a canine in the Clinton Falls area that would be available to come here.
1: Right, looking for a canine in the Glen Falls area, 747.
0: Just see if they're close to the county line, clearly. If they are, see if they're available. Narcotics.
1: Copy that.

0: 308.
1: One small. Did I copy? Somebody was looking for one.
0: She got off the phone with ComSec. They stated there was none available. Do you have different info?
1: Affirmative. I'm in service. I'm currently located in Glens Falls. Where's your unit looking for a dog?
0: Fern 308.
2: Go ahead.
0: A GA2 is in Glens Falls with a dog. Where would you like it?
2: Stewart's Place.
0: I see Fort Howard GA2. It's going to be the Stewart's, the town of Fort Howard, 378 Broadway, corner of Gates Ave, across from the county building. A GA2 is in Glens Falls with a dog. Where would you like it?
2: Stewart's Place.
0: I see Fort Howard GA2. It's going to be the

0: from Fairhaven. Pulteney, automatically delayed for Skeensboro number 7, Ridgecrest Way in Hampton. The Wanamaker residence, 91-year-old male, abdominal pain.
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0: that these were hanging in part on a guide rail along the side of the road?
1: The caller advised they were hanging on a guardrail. I asked if it was a power line. She stated yes. Been there for weeks.
0: Received. These are the same lines that we went to probably 4 weeks or so ago, something like that. It's already been reported. You can show us clear. There is no issue in terms of safety hazard. Put Corinth back in.
1: Received. Corinth Fire back in 804.

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112 Fire and Emergency Response, 61 First Street, across the Staple and New Street. 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They're part of 2 BLS. Fire truck clear at 810.

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Granville EMS, our mutual aid for Pulteney, Priority 2 BLS, 45 Wheeler Avenue in Pulteney, cross street of Norton Avenue and York Street, 75-year-old male, fallen.

UBLS, 45 Wheeler Avenue in Pulteney, Cross Street of Norton Avenue and York Street. 75-year-old male, fallen lift assist, 0818.

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3: Queensbury Fire Respond 90 Sealy Road, cross of Holiday Point Road, the Rawlinson residence. CO alarm called in by the homeowner residence being evacuated.
4: Cheers.
5: I'm off of the
3: Road 90 Sealy Road, cross of Holiday Point Road, the Rawlinson residence. CO alarm called in by the homeowner on scene. Residents being evacuated. Partial clear at 820.

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2: Negative. Poultney has not acknowledged. 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
0: Received. 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
0: Received. 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
2: Stage at the intersection. 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
0: Message received.
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1: 542, 578 Aviation Road, the Aviation Mall. She's coming to the mall, main office. You're going to speak to the manager. She wants to speak to patrol about cars doing burnouts at the mall after the event ended on Saturday.
2: Where is it? Can answer.
1: 829.
3: I'm on Woodlawn and Alger. I have data when you're ready.
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6: 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He was making statements last night saying that he felt depressed. 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

0: Cheers. 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Coverage. I'll be out. Ballard Road.
1: Nathan.
2: Four 397.
0: Yeah, Middletown, just north of the high school. North, John Nora Adam, 7073.
3: Adam is the caller's.

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0: 10-4, 14, Commissioner.
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0: 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Please proceed.
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0: Jeanette Prindle, not a progress break-in occurred while she was at an appointment in Albany.
2: Hey, Mullen Station 3,
0: Patrona. Her apartment is behind the manager's office on the upper floor.
1: 839.
0: 6-1, both units in route. She's at 849.

0: and I don't know, he from Isaac's is very in.
1: Fertile, 1-4.
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1: 850.
0: No history of that address.

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1: 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I'm going to be delivered on 596.
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0: 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Start me a transport from our facility to Fort Everett Court. One female starting 71005.
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1: 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Georgetown Michael, 9256. Lincoln Adam, 2102. They're moving to Justice Valley.
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3: Have you patrolled at 2043 Sierra 149 Kingsbury between Route 4 and O'Connor Lane? Michael Wall's the caller. Last evening he had an incident. He had to retrieve his father's pistol from his father's residence after he threatened self-harm. He's been speaking to Saratoga County Sheriff. They advised him he needed to call Washington County and hand over the father's pistol. It is not on his permit. 856.
1: Breathing is confirmed. A 1 ALS response. So clear at 856.
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0: 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Sheriff, can you clear my status so I can attempt to log into CAPS?
1: Yes.
2: 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I'll be out at County Court with one mail.
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0: 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Sheriff's Dispatch. Computer's back up. You can show me off at Acadia Middle School.
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4: The shift commander in reference to the welfare check. 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
0: Pending 8 a person, 63 Maple Street. Daniel Hunter's the caller, reference to a civil complaint.
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A2 BLS response, landline communications for further. 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
2: 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The caller is intoxicated. They are being cooperative.

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2: I am 9 and Finkel, New York passenger, John Mary Paul, 786.
4: They are advising he has had 2 additional seizures.
0: Receive, we're arriving.
1: LF 9 Elm Street, apartment 2 in Hudson Falls, cross street of Main Street and Oak Street, 44-year-old female, chest pain.
2: 50 Queensbury Avenue. You're going to meet with a Dean Romer. He's going to be in the back of the residence awaiting your arrival in regards to a neighboring property at 463 Dix Avenue. You have a property dispute between the neighbor in regards to the property lines.
0: Residents along with the plots are showing the
2: 918.
0: Caller is going to be on the right side apartment. However, she said she was on the left side.
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2: Can we get fire dispatch to the Maple Ave Medical School? We got a gas leak somewhere. It's going to be evacuated in
4: building. The Terry Residence, 9 Elm Street, apartment 2 in Hudson Falls, crusher to Main Street and Oak Street. 44-year-old female, conscious, alert, breathing normally, chest pain.
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1: Here, Steve. 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

0: 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Alright. Under investigation.
1: Bruce Mountain. 29-3, you're responding at 9:35.
2: EMS control.
3: Out of Glens Falls.
2: 722, you're arriving. Hospital 935.
0: Tower 29-3 from command.
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3: Quarters, Town of Queensbury, patrol locations.
2: Four, five, whatever.
3: 3, 4, 5.
2: We'll have 4 males, 1 female, en route to county court.
3: The Northway Inn, 543 Aviation Road. So it was Zach Burt. He's in room 210. He's reporting in rooms 212, 13, 15, and 16, referred to as dope heads causing a disturbance, possibly reporting narcotic use. And hear people screaming in the background. Call will be there for an interview if needed. Since I guess first he was denying an interview. You can assess the situation.
2: 4-9. 544-944.
0: One match.
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4: 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Can you ascertain what appliances they turned the gas off to?
5: 46-1, I have a man with me that knows where to turn the gas off going into the building.
2: 326.
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2: Where is he?
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0: Operations is up.
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5: Screwing River Road, just north of the high school, with New York King, Tom, Zebra, 8575.
6: I'll be clear from last with a supplemental report in Route 2 Django.
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9: 3 minute ETA. 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
1: 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They arrived. The doors open. The residents. 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
0: Full fainting episode. Recent surgery. Friday 1 a.m. West Glenfield Fire First Responders, 57 Illinois Ave, crosses to Central Ave and Luzerne Road.
2: 77671.
0: Got
2: 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South Glenfield,
3: 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Luzerne Northwest. 5-3, Cronin and Bay.

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6: 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Pressure clear, 1013.
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10: 304 will be in route 61 first.
2: Engine 304 responding 1st Street, 1034.
11: See the air conditioner units?
4: Affirmative, four of them. Possibly occurred on Wednesday.
11: You said it occurred on Wednesday?

0: CMS, Priority 1, BLS, 18 McCree Street, Street and Broadway, 61-year-old female fallen with a hip injury.
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0: McCree Street, apartment 1 in Fort Edward, Cross Street of Mechanic Street in Broadway, 61-year-old female fallen hip injury, 1036.
2: Hey, Emma.
3: We'll be in route to publish that.
4: Fire control. 01. 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
2: here's
4: symptoms.
2: Here's
5: go ahead and start the next
2: closest.
5: I'm not sure the status of our two ambulances at this point.
4: We see 1037. I didn't know if you wanted to divert there or you were going to continue to go to first.
5: Health center will stay with the call in the district.
2: I have one hand,
6: it's
2: up and one
6: in route. I have one. 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
0: Priority 1 BLS, 18 McCree Street, apartment 1 in Fort Everett, Cross Street of Mechanic Street and Broadway. 61-year-old female, conscious, alert, breathing, fallen with a hip injury. 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
0: 2753, responding
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6: To the hospital, 1042, 904, go ahead.
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8: Morrell will be clearing the hospital shortly, and we'll be responding to 100
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4: 904, responding to handle the call at 1042.
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4: River
5: Street, apartment number 2. Ascend Mental Wellness is on the scene. Complaints of Melissa Gerard. She's in a black Chevy pickup on the River Street side of that apartment complex. Reporting Holly Hitchcock, MHU related, threatening to harm self. Individuals intoxicated.
2: Very safe. 5-4 is going to be in room.
1: County patrols, an item to review out of our agency. The ATL for Dominic Carey was updated to a file 6. He made statements last night stating that he felt depressed. Dominic is described as a white male with brown eyes, brown hair, approximately 6'1" and 150 pounds. Has long hair and glasses. He was last seen at City Adirondack, 640 Bay Road, yesterday, September 14th. Repeating, the ATL for Dominic Carey was updated to a file 6. Subject made statements last night stating he felt depressed. Dominic is described as a white male with brown eyes and brown hair, approximately 6'1" and 150 pounds. He has long hair and glasses, and he was last seen City on Route X, 640 Bay Road, yesterday, September 14th. Units acknowledged by zone. Zone 1, go ahead.
0: 5-4-2.
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2: EMS control. We want to route to the hospital at 1029.
3: Hold on, 3-4, Sheriff, dispatcher.
7: Sheriff, dispatch.
3: 6-3 is going to handle this. He's got a tag for him. I'll be in service.
1: Control 2753.
7: Yes, sir. 1049.
2: So, 1-2, we're route to the hospital at 1049.
8: Four 947, Sheriff's Dispatch.
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0: Mass Control, Emil 731.
1: Road hazard, going to be 87 southbound, south of 21, between 21 and 20. Center lane, the large bundle appears to be metal cable laying in the middle of the center lane.
2: We'll pass it along to the state police at 10:55.
3: Interior, this is 26-1. I have a lunch lady here coming in to get a cart.
4: Looking at our roadway. Route 4 of normal air starts now, bro.
5: 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Repeating 45651, 2 Alpha Medical Assist. 15 Aurora Ave, dispatch clear 1056.
3: Four 154, sure, dispatch. Clear from Crow and route to

0: 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Scene is secure. 68 River Street, apartment 2 in Hudson Falls, Cross Street, Ferry Street, and Prescott Street. 39-year-old female, MHU related.
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0: Edward EMS, respond with PD. Scene is secure. 68 River Street, apartment 2 in Hudson Falls, Cross Street, of Ferry Street, and Prescott Street.
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0: female,
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0: 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Apartment 2 in Hudson Falls, Cross Street of Ferry Street and Prescott Street. 39-year-old female, conscious of
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1: 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The male has a pit bull, black sweatpants, gray shirt. 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
4: Hey, 1-3 County, I got you. Is there a female? She... Yeah, the direction of travel for the female.
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1: Throwing 8 Patrol, Otto Chrysler. 2551 State Route 40, Greenwich, between State 29 and Galesville Road.
2: You're clear the taxi and 11, Joseph.
1: Complaint's going to be a Matt Pfeiffer in the parts department. Ongoing harassment from a Shane Bain subject. He was there, verbal towards him, unknown if he's still on the property or not.
3: You can head to 28th Street for a vehicle that is parked too close to a driveway, not blocking it. It's going to be a white Land Rover.

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2: 87 North, or between 15 and 16, New York Reds, Mary Edward John, 2159. Can you run the vehicle on RO, please?
1: 1110.

0: 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The RO is valid. Showing a file 5 out of Washington County Probation.
1: I received. I'm going to be stopping that vehicle 34 over 9 northbound.

0: 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We got a second unit in route down.
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9: Last name's going to be Austin Thomas Stelling. First name's going to be Travis Thomas Stelling. Ours and Robert, middle initial, 714-85. We're secure for now.

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1: A property damage crash, 10 Katy Hill Boulevard. It's a black Ford Expedition and a Subaru. They are out of traffic on the side of the road.
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5: 306 Fort Everett, if you can, contact them by phone. 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
5: 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That area check on Saratoga Road, Northern Pines. 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
4: 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Should be near Greg Lincoln George. Correct, Lincoln George, 9386. I live at the residence, right at 677 Route 9. They'd be moving right now.
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0: 544 29 Carlton Drive. 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
2: EMS control 2955. Responding. Priority 2 BLS, 402 Cold Springs Road in Wells, cross street at East Wells Road and Hidden Springs Lane. 80-year-old male, conscious, alert, breathing, hip pain,
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2: 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I'm in the village of Fort Ann. I can take that if you want me to.
1: 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Trooper Montgomery.
2: 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I'll be out on ATL, just south of 18 on the interstate. Proceed.
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2: 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Apartment 15, number 2, Church Street. 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

0: 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Left 50.
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0: I'll be out at the Adirondack Welcome Center, northbound side of the interstate.
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1: 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Work County Fire EMS Control Fire Alert Tuesday, September 15, 2026. Time is 12 noon. Station standby for
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0: Me too.
1: The proceeding has been a group test of the Washington County Civil Defense Warning System, WQP 250 to BRCX 360 KH414, Washington County Department of Public Safety, Port Arbor, New York, Tuesday, September 15th, 2026. Time is 12 noon, 919.

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0: Wondering.
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0: 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Paul King, John, Ocean, William.

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1: 275,
0: 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Here's valid on a 2021 Lincoln.
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0: 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Thank you.
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3: Raise you. You copy up. Larceny complaint, Highland EMS Middle 38. Way, Whitehall.
0: 3851.
4: Where is he?
0: Right. Arriving at 1205.
3: Hey, Whitehall, the complaint say Marissa Alexander reporting her father has stolen her vehicle and has not returned with it. The 2024 Chevy Trax, color white, 2G94, handled the earlier 911 related, and they indicated there was no issue there.
5: Received. Show me the route.
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2: Skeensboro EMS, Whitehall first responders, Fort Ann and Fair Haven, mutual aid for Skeensboro. Priority 1 BLS,
0: 1206.
2: 16 Montcalm Avenue in Whitehall, cross street of Montcalm Avenue Extension and South William Street. 27-year-old female, fallen knee injury.
6: Command, terminated back in. 12-0.
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0: On 52, case number 5311, 5311, for 9 corporate.
2: Skeensboro EMS, Whitehall first responders, Fairhaven, Fort Ann mutually for Skeensboro, Priority 1 BLS, the Niles resident, 16 Montcalm Avenue in Whitehall, cross street of Montcalm Avenue extension in South William Street, 27-year-old female, fallen with a knee injury, 1207.
8: RC 1207.

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2: 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States the dog should be friendly, but will probably bark. We have dispatched EMS.

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2: 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Repeating for 561562, commercial fire alarm activation. 133 Lawrence Street, permit 48 of the East Tower. Dispatch clear 12.
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3: I'll be out with state police on the construction just south of 18.
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4: 560 and 561 responding.
2: 560-561 responding at 1213. It's going to be apartment 48 of the East Tower. Maintenance is en route, possibly burnt food.
5: 1956. Roger,
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3: I'm on my phone. Did you need something? 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
1: You're going to have trouble getting down Lawrence Street if you're taking that.
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1: If you're coming down Lawrence Street, there's going to be cars parked. 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
0: 1217.
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1: Affirmative. He's claiming he bought the vehicle in Canada.
4: Family, no one's been able to reach him since Saturday. Appears that his vehicle is in the driveway or the parking lot there, and his doors are locked. He's not answering the door.
0: 249.
4: Shall advise, I'll check the ER to see if he's there.
0: Thank you.
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0: Where is he? 1225.

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0: The Niles residence, 16 Montcalm Avenue in Whitehall, cross street of Montcalm Avenue extension in South William Street. 27-year-old female, conscious, alert, breathing, fallen with a knee injury.
2: 560.
0: 328. PD on scene, said appears to be dislocated knee. The patient is located out back, and there is a loose dog on scene.
3: 355 is back to service from Saratoga.
2: 1226.
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4: Three-four, Sheriff Dispatch.
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4: I'll be on stage 1.
3: Where's stage 1228?

0: 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I'm not getting anything back.
1: Yeah.
2: Yeah. Dispatch.
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1: Can I get the incident number?
0: Not create a new incident. I do have the incident from last night if you'd like it.
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0: 32 to Stewart's, 454 Route 146, cross street is Old Plant Road, Freeman Lane. Got two hold-up alarms, one from a pendant, one from under the counter, and now a fire alarm.
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0: Acknowledging 454-146, the Stewarts.
1: Appreciate your acknowledging. Be advised, we also had a hold-up alarm at that location. We have patrol en route as well. There's multiple alarms there, the hold-up and fire alarm.
0: Hold up. We'll take our time getting there then.
1: 1234.
2: Go ahead. I emailed you when I'm getting back.
3: 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Can we get 2 Alpha response for a 66-year-old male fallen from the chair with a knee injury? Can we part 134-134?
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0: Very good. 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
0: 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We're going to be back in service.
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0: Sorry, dispatch 562.
1: Apologies, that's for welfare check, Elm Street.
0: 562 is our home.
1: Good.
2: In about 1239, was EMD'd as a 2-alpha response for a 66-year-old male falling from
1: Elm
2: a chair
1: Street
2: with a knee
1: falls.
2: Injury.
1: Sheriff's Department is going to be Warren County had received a call. For a welfare check on Aaron Peavy, identifies as Demi, approximately 6 foot tall, dark curly hair, was talking to their complainant on Discord, made mention of him wanting to live anymore, said he took 10 pills as well as Lexine. He did go to work, however, was sent home due to looking ill. He did advise he was going to go to Glens Falls Hospital on foot. I don't know if he made it there or not. Glens Falls PD is checking out.
3: Vehicle search 1239.
1: 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Drew. West Glens Falls emergency response, 7 Woodcrest Drive, cross of Hillside Drive, the East Strong residence, 75-year-old male, possible sepsis, high temperature, some trouble breathing with a sepsis history. It's a Priority 1 BLS.

0: across of Hillside Drive. The strong 75-year-old male, possible sepsis with a high temperature, some trouble breathing with a sepsis history. Say 1 BLS response. Partial clear at 1240.
1: Sheriff.
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5: 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This is the alarm company working on the system. We're back in.
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3: Very good. 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
0: Nelson, spot fire. Not everything you brought to your fifth gamma. A patient on the Smith Trail, 7-year-old male.
2: 5-5 to 505.
0: North of the
2: 505. You want me to grab my gear for the back?
4: County 911 units available for the town of Boston to assist the EMS. It's going to be on the Smith Trail. 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
2: Preferred name.
3: 316.
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0: 525.
3: The individual Deputy Hurlburt just dealt with, the paperwork the individual gave him as a weapon that's listed on the back of that paperwork.
1: Just confirming. Alpha response?
0: That's affirmative.
1: Copy, thank you.

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1: 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He is conscious.
2: 51 EMS.
1: Having trouble breathing.
3: 1351.
2: How many feet past the entrance did you say that was?
1: 1247.
3: Approximately 2,000.
2: Okay, it's approximately half a mile. Can you contact the fire department and see if they have a small utility vehicle that can get back there?
3: They're already in or out. Car 13 is out at this time.
2: Copy that, thank you.
1: Queensbury emergency, respond at 3 to be like Boy, Eagle Way, Cross Street, Highland, Springs Way. We have police on scene. 7-9 old male, he's conscious, semi-alert, but difficult breathing.
4: 276.
2: This is 1351 to Car 13 at Tackery.
1: Morphe Factor repeating for Queensbury emergency. Respond number 3, be like Boy, Eagle
4: Car
1: Way,
4: 13,
1: Cross Street
4: down.
1: At Highland Springs Way.
2: This is 1351. Can you let us know if you want us to upgrade? Just be advised, we're coming priority too.
4: I received. I'm just leaving the village. I'll advise.
2: All right, copy that. We're about halfway down Rowland Street now.
4: Fire com 13.
3: Car 13.
4: Just put Round Lake on standby for a possible response with the Argo, please.
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3: Cheers.
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4: County.
5: Ongoing issue.
4: Person.
5: Well, Josh, subject that was on the premise, he was causing a issue. He did step outside the store. White t-shirt and shorts. She's requesting an interview. She's on the phone with her manager.
4: Six.
3: We're back.
4: Back in 12:51.

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0: 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What's Charlie responsible for a 71-year-old female?
1: That's by 654.
0: Clearing as well.
1: Clearing as well. We'll go with 562.
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1: 13-4, I got a Round Lake. 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

0: 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I'll be around to 3-3's card to assist.
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4: Mercy, 12:55. Hey, this is Neutral. I'm requesting an Argo.
1: Affirmative, sir. Will be sending Argo to the Smith Trail. How far up is that?
4: The call is for Underpass Road, State Route 67. Said it's about the chief said he's about a quarter mile in. He'll be on TAC 3. You can reach out to him.
1: For sure.
4: 12:56.
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Approximately 5-minute ETA.

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1: 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He's waiting by a Tesla and has a witness on the scene. 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
4: 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The rear door and front door entry burglars.
6: Apparently, we have a Drew Gray
7: in
6: route to Zepco Lane to unlock the gate so EMS can drive down from that side.
8: All right, recently, we got EMS coming up on the case. We'll keep that in mind. 13-0-5. I don't think so. We're almost down to where they are now. We're about a couple hundred yards away.
9: Okay, Rich, can you confirm you want the Argo to continue?
10: 9N, transfer road.
8: Yeah, that's affirmative. Continue the Argo.
7: Question Spike, still near Fifth Avenue, Southwest Grid 5300.
11: Towards Dix Avenue near South Queensbury Fire, currently coming into Warren County.
12: 439. 515.
11: 515.
12: What's the reason for the stop?
11: No, we're receiving it by radio from Washington County. Stay by.
7: Warren to Washington, 4582.
5: Washington's on for Warren.
7: Washington County, what is their reason for the person? We got a supervisor in the fire.
1: Dispatch is on for EMS command.
8: Yes, Jeff, Dave, we are going to continue with the Argo.
1: I presume you're in communication with Quaker.
5: V&T violations at this point, passing the Quaker Ridge Walmart. The detective sergeant behind the vehicle hot.
11: They were westbound on Quaker, passing Quaker Ridge.
1: Two copies. I can continue to confirm.
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7: 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When you get down to 9 and 254, if they have not passed that point,
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7: on the side of the road and get the stop stick set up. 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
15: At this point, if you want to just make your way north. 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
15: 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You're monitoring us. 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
8: 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Charlie Boy, 4517.
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8: Queensway emergency.
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4: We received in front of apartment number 23, 1350.
8: On scene from the Canterbury Apartments at 595 Bay Road, outside of apartment 23. Evaluation for a male from Taser deployment.
4: 05,
9: go ahead. Edward Richard, 7664.
4: Your 05, that was invalid. 2026, come in Tucson, color white.
8: 595 Bay Road,
4: Vaughan,
8: out
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8: outside of apartment 23. Evaluation for a male from a Taser deployment. Pressure clear at 1315.

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1: 337 LAC.
2: Two, you're responding 1316. You can disregard the first I am responding message. The second one is the correct one.
3: 814383.
4: Copy.
3: Caller looking for a civil standby in approximately 15 minutes. We'll be at number 5 Russell Drive. We're looking to meet at the Stewart's in a silver Kia Sportage.
1: Fred 153.
5: Guys are road plotting near the water plant for a car versus a bicycle. A 60-year-old male with minor injury.
0: He complains to Rick Sullivan.
6: Jessup's Landing, our second call is also responding to Jessup's Landing, 49th Street, located in the main lobby. It's going to be the Riverview apartment. Across the 5th Street, Act 3,
0: 1317. Intersection of North Road and Christie Road. He believes the sign is not in the proper location. He did speak to the highway department, and they have not moved that. He's requesting a patrol to check that, and he's requesting an interview.
7: Where were you, Steve? Name and number, please.
0: Phone number of 518. 338-7012. Rick.
8: 81282, I'm out at that location.
5: It's going to be a car versus bicyclist, 60-year-old male with minor injuries.
9: Fire dispatch 561.
5: Fire dispatch.
9: 561's responding, 11 Geyser Road. Is 562 at the training?
5: I'm not advised.
10: Fire dispatch 562.
5: Fire dispatch.
10: Road for me.
5: 1319.
11: He does have, bleeding on his hand.
5: 10-4, they've been dispatched. The male is conscious and alert, has a laceration to the hand.
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0: County, that vehicle's going to be a black Infiniti. Let's turn left off of Hawthorne. It's going to head back towards Mountain right now. I'll be observing.
1: I see 2G31 coming.
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0: 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Northline Road, Doubleday Avenue.
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4: I spoke with that female. She's adamant. She does not want any police assistance. Refused to give her name. Be clear.
5: Number.
0: Pick up white. It's New York Ridge, Henry. 32870.
6: EMS control.
0: 133. UG 214133
3: terminated at 1336.
7: County, that right, so that vehicle is going to be Tom 51 William Zebra Paul out of New Jersey. You'll have that vehicle stopped in front of the front phone number 6.
6: EMS and Alpha response distribution. Vehicle on Providence 7187 Mercantile Road, across the Fayetteville Road, tag 31337.

0: Evet.
1: In the subject on the bike, I had to go to work at Spirit Halloween on 350 deal right in. I'll be heading there to exchange. I didn't find two. Issues arise.
2: 1339.
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0: Going southbound near the Northshire bookstore. Some male in a red hat coming up to customers acting strange.
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0: You can show me clear as the elderly male appears to be in an okay state of mind and just walking with a walker. Doesn't need assistance. We're clear.
1: I see. Well, then it's back in 1342.
2: Six County, I'll be out of Vespro.
1: 415-613-42. County's on.
2: That male was trying to get to you, Albany. He was given directions. You can show both units cleared by.
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0: Any unit, Main Street, Warrensburg, 427 Valley Woods Road. Meet with Joy LaFountain in regards to possible shots fired. She believed that she heard
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1: 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He denied any police assistance. She's an ambulance. We'll be 10-8 for now.
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0: 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The Mechanicville Police Station, 54 North Main Street, across Terminal Street, tag 3-1348.
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1: 561 on headquarters. You come to 9 in Horican for an accident.
2: Yes, sir.
3: 1834 Sheriff. 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

0: Fulton, reported ruptured gas line near the residence, 674 Cones Point Road in Fulton.
1: Report.
2: Okay.
0: Happened due to construction. 1352.

0: Reported ruptured gas line near the residence, 674 Cones Point Road in Pulteney. Happened due to construction. 1352.
1: Thank you, 59, driver.
0: Your gas line near the residence, 674 Cones Point Road in Pulteney. Happened due to construction. 1352.

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2: I'll be in route to gas leak.
0: Yes, we'll be transporting shortly.
1: Matrix 1354. Is 71 on scene with you?
0: 71 just drove up. She'll be back in soon.
1: Matrix 1354.
4: Team 72 EMS. I'm off on Mortar 32.
1: 1972 arriving, 1354.
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2: Hi there, State Police Unit. Tommy Guns Pizzeria, 3747 Main Street. A not in progress larceny of cooking oil possibly occurred over the weekend.
3: We're over 8, Sheriff. Sheriff,
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0: November.
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0: done for. I'm not getting an answer at the door, and the vehicle is missing from the garage. Can you have the OIC check plate readers?
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0: EMS 9651
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6: Cheers.
2: Fired off between.
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0: 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I need your gas meter, please.
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5: En route at 1409, it's going to be a 2-alpha response for an 80-year-old male with distress, no reported injuries, 492 North Creek Road, cross of Squashville Road, taxi channel 3.
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0: 4205 for a welfare check behind the Well Now Urgent Care, 204 South Broadway. Seems to be a white male, roughly 5'10", wearing a plaid shirt and jeans. He was on location yesterday, told the nurses he was on drugs. Currently, he carved SOS into the fence. There are concerns for his mental health.
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5: 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Across the Chester Shores Ridge, the Ackerman residence, 87-year-old female with altered mental status. Emergency response, 319 Chester Shores Lane, cross of Chester Shores Ridge, the Ackerman residence. 87-year-old female with altered mental status and weakness. 31 ALS response. 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
3: 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There are no issues here. I'll go to the 911 hang up at 4156.
2: Semi was going solid fire. Solid fire. Climate report is going to be in the area of between Corinth Road and Revere Road and Corinth Road and McRae Road. It states there was a Jeep in the driveway with a for sale sign, smoke from underneath the hood.
6: Ventilating the structure. 1415.
2: Road and Revere Road and Corinth Road and McRae Road. Going to be a car parked in the yard with a for sale sign on reporting smoke from under the hood. Fire control clear, 1415.

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2: Caller is stating he did not have an exact address. He was going to be in between Revere and McRae on Corinth. He's going to be parked in the yard with a for sale sign on it.
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0: West Glensfals fire in the area of Corinth Road and Revere and Corinth Road and McRae. Call reporting a car parked in the yard. Smoke coming from under the hood. The for sale sign. Park the tow clear, 1419.
1: Subject is requesting a call back. It was called in and say that the subject's possibly at the West End Park. If you just contact him for further.
0: 4-9.
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3: 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Received a call from a Christopher Kittle. They said he can see on the camera that his two-week-old child is inside the house crying and is not sure what the situation is. His wife is not answering, and the child is in the living room at this time.
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0: 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Ellis and Rowan arriving.
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2: First responders, priority 1, POS 1068, County Route 61 in Salem, cross street of Schoolhouse Road and County Route 64. 73-year-old male, fallen with a head injury.

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1: Salem EMS, Houston First Response, 1068 County Route 61 in Salem, Cross Street of Schoolhouse Road and County Route 64. 73-year-old male falling with a head injury.
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3: 1426.
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0: Yeah, definitely.
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4: 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Priority 1 BLS, 1068 County Route 61 in Salem, cross street to Schoolhouse Road and County Route 64. 73-year-old male, conscious, alert, breathing, falling with a head injury. 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
0: Good night. 5-4. 4-4. 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
6: 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This is ATL.
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1: 1430. Alright, safe. Priority 1 BLS response, 1068 County Route 61, Salem. 73-year-old male is conscious, alert, breathing, fall with a head injury. R450, so I'm responding, 431.
0: Michael Henry Boy, 9454. It's valid.
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0: County. Be off, 9 horse away, 1431.
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0: Bigfoot for Galway, a 12 responder psychiatric issues, 2138 Galway Road, cross of East Street, at 3-1442.
1: Birds, round 5. 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

0: 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Sheriff's Dispatch. Be clear from North County Court. You're leaving 4051 further major.
1: Huh? 4051, Sheriff's Dispatch.
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0: Stopper 1, please.
1: 2351's arriving, Saratoga.
2: 1450.
0: For a VNT complaint, Corinth Road eastbound from the area of Robinson Point, passing Van Dusen, a white GMC truck, unable to maintain lane.
3: 2254,
0: control. 2254, 1850. Correction, 1450.
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1: Received 337-338. You're going to have to repeat. 337, I was talking to him.
0: The patient's going to be conscious of breathing, 15 years old. I'll have a near client ID when you're ready.
2: The Dunkin' Donuts on Main headed into the city. My caller's discontinued.
3: 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I'm still going to be continuing.
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6: Ambulance 904 arriving, Blood Falls Hospital. Also, the ambulance 904 arriving at the hospital, 1457.

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Slope EMS, a Charlie response for a sick person. 1105 Route 9P, crossing the Portway and Palmer's Maple Shade. Tac 3, 1502.

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1: 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Clear last. You can now show me out at 9A Deer Run Drive, Kingsbury. 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
0: I'm just pulling up on that 2-car in front of Walker's. Northbound lane is partially blocked. I'll be stopping to assist.
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2: New York, Addison, ready. David 7759, second. Edward Union Victor 9777. If you can run the RO for the second.
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4: Right. 76 Railroad Street. 76 Railroad Street for any disturbance. Apparently a female is there. Somebody just told me
5: the from her. At King Hendricks to myself. I'll be in
4: room.
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3: Five, 6-1, Figure Patrol number 223, State Route 28, Glenhaven Trailer Park, lot number 10. 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
0: 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Johnny King Hendrick Motel, 1602, Stairs 9. Room 112, a female in her 20s, 15 weeks pregnant, and general illness, reporting a fever, migraine, and a sore throat. 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A party TBLS response, fire control 1523.

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1: The top image crashed in Union. 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
0: Hey, copy.
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1: 1531.

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0: 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I'm still having trouble with CAD. 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
2: Alright, I'll go in this.
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2: 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Zero 782, I'll be checking the area.
3: Your status?
4: Okay. Yes, sir. 082, we'll go to the caller. Where's the caller located?
3: 223, State Route 28.
2: 0782, can I get the description of the vehicle?
4: A black Chevy Traverse with New Jersey plates.
2: That's
0: one. I'm closing meal sign 04, responding 1537.
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0: And the driving complaint. On Route 9N, Antelman Road, heading into the village. And was passing on double yellow, right at driving.
3: Two.
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0: Apparently just pulled into over by the olive plant and into blue shirt, baseball cap. 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
0: 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We're going to be right to the North Emerald Station for a transport.
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0: Where's Queensbury Patrol for a walk-in?
1: For West Mountain Aviation.
0: You speaking with Michael Marsh in regards to two license plates that he accidentally disposed of?
1: 439.
0: 1547.

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2: 18, clearing traffic up.
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2: Eagle Patrol, the Stewart and Lake Luzerne. Going to be meeting with Corinne
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0: At the headwaters, 3767 Main Street. It's a 70-year-old female, conscious, alert, breathing normally, complaining of a regular heart rate, does have a cardiac history.
1: 1351, caller for the welfare check on 28.
3: 1351 is in service.
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0: 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It's going to be a priority 1 ALS. Marked clear at 1600.
1: Mark any fire, okay. 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
1: 1602.
5: EMS control's on for ambulance 713.
6: West
5: Gonzales is on 713 out of Gonzales Hospital at 1603. Dispatch on 579, go ahead.
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2: It's 283 North Main Street in Salem, cross streets of Blanchard Street and Thomas Street. 92-year-old female, altered mental status.
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0: 32 as requested, 283 North Main Street in Salem, cross street of Blanchard Street and Thomas Street, 92-year-old female, altered mental status. Salem 216 is to the rooms, and 9543 is also responding.
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2: 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At this time, Cambridge 2254 is responding. Salem's 216 is to the rooms, and 9543 is responding. Granville, you can cancel 06, correction, 1606.
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0: I was covered on the earlier Queensbury pull. I'll be en route from exit 18.
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0: 311-4341-4343. I'm on open line 67 around Lake Avenue. 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

0: Patrol for West Glens Falls, emergency response number 18, Southwestern Avenue. Crushing of Columbia Avenue. And Luzerne Road. 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
1: I'm sure, Sheriff's
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3: So it's available unit 199 route 236. It's going to be a blue Kia and a gray Chevy pickup on the side of the road, not in traffic.
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0: 311.
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5: 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I received. It is 4341 on for the afternoon as well.
3: Yeah, Charles Gonzalez, I'm yield 713.
0: You, Gonzalez, last one.
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6: Correct.
5: You're
1: responding at 1625.
0: Five six is responding.
1: 25.
2: 2753.
7: 53 responding.
2: ALS.
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8: 2G13 County, I'll handle that.
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2: Sweating, not a bravo,
5: 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The caller states it's an erratic operator. 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Run the caller off the road.
9: Sweating, lightheaded.
5: They're currently passing Winterberry, no plate given at this time. A black four-door Kia Sedona.
9: To my partner.
0: Great, not on Vegas.
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0: Blair behind that Kia Sedona. Bluebird Road going towards Perry. Lincoln Boy Robert 7402.
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3: 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She's been advised only to call back.
4: Ocean, Paul, Henry, Edward, Robert, same. 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
3: 319, go ahead.
1: 319, interview Joey Sargent, 9863 State Route 4, room number 19, Whitehall Studios, being harassed by the occupant number 20.
0: Sweetman Road. We originally received a call from the homeowner who is in Arizona stating that a former tenant who vacated in August called and threatened to do damage to the property. Recall from neighbors stating the subjects were on the property. They've now left in a black truck blasting northbound on Sweetman Road towards Route 67.
1: Clear of County Court, returning
2: 126.
0: One, two, six, 15, 31.
4: County.
0: County.
4: I'll be clear, there's no issues.
0: 31.
5: 31, 3, County, same county.
0: 16, 31.
6: We're in 16 County, you can show me how to crash on 232.
0: 16, 31.
7: 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Have a subject on the line reporting an altercation with a male subject in the home. She would like him removed from the residence. She also reported she just blocked the vehicle in the driveway so he can't leave. Yeah, 1632.
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7: Receive 579, 1632.

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4: Is that the Ferguson resident?
0: Service 1, 2, and 3.
2: Jackson Patrols.
5: 311.
2: County Route 61, no, no, no, no, no. Two subjects lost in the woods locations.
5: It sounded like the male subject got in the caller's vehicle and was attempting to move it so we could possibly move his vehicle. I file checked her. She's a valid D. David. Negative for any order protections or files. I'll attempt to call her back.
6: Did you 3-1 County?
5: County.
6: 4166 is handling the property damage. I'll be clear back in.
2: 1635. 7-3-3-2. 744 County Route 61, Lake Lauderdale Campground. Where the individual started from. The individual's a rocky car. He and another individual went for a hike. They're lost. They're plotting closer to the Shunpike Road in the vicinity of 1221 Shunpike via the Woodline West End side.
5: 1636.

0: 7154 EMS.
1: EMS.
0: That's a negative on Ferguson.
1: Looking at the notes here, currently that 26 Farmington Avenue is the GPS location for GPS alarm activation.
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2: 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The vehicle is State 197, heading towards Argyle, passing Plum Road. It's a gray Mazda.
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4: 126 64
2: Pike Road. They left the Lauderdale campground on County 61. They're now plotting in the woods in the area of Shun Pike Road. Looking for assistance. 1640.
3: Correction on that, it was 340. I'm clear of the facility and out of service.
2: Right, 1640. Campground 744, County Route 61, are now lost in the 54. Woods, plotting near Shun Pike Road.
5: 54.
2: 1640.
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It's, they left the campground around the

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0: Fire chief, one of their apparatus is in room now. They also have the mapping location and the investigation stage in that area in case they're needed.
7: 1645.
0: Got it. We're awaiting a callback from the Rangers. Hi, can I copy you?
7: I'm turning on a shunt pike now. Can I have the address again that was plotting here?
0: 1281. Got it. We have between 1281 and 1221 and 1221. And it's almost directly west of that residence.
1: I can't get the Cody subject to come back. There is negative odor protections for the Kendall M subject.
7: Stand by for clarity.
4: Two two five two responding 1648. EMS control 2752.
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7: Nine, 4, 2.
4: Friend Dave Martindale, who has an upstairs apartment, he doesn't know which number, thinks he may be having an issue with his oxygen, states he was last seen doubled over and then he helped him into his apartment. Now he's unable to get Dave to come to the door. We're going to be sending EMS as well, if you could start that way.
7: Go ahead with the name again.
4: The person you're going to make contact with is Glenn Barker. He's in apartment 22. The individual you're checking on is a Dave Martindale.
9: My two, Sheriff's Dispatch.
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0: DOA. There's no vandals on you can see. A woman is pardon from the car.
1: 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A lost hiker in the woods off of the Lauderdale campground trails. Car 45 is on scene with car 2203.
0: Thank you.
1: Fire Control 4 Cambridge Fire, mutual aid with Shushin, requesting apparatus and manpower respond to Shunpike Road, just in from Dobbin Hill Road for a rescue call. Two lost hikers off the Lauderdale Loop Trails. Car 2203 is on scene with car 45 at 1654. If the units say that they're responding to your PR in from Dobbin Hill Road for a rescue call. Two lost hikers off the Lauderdale Loop Trails. Car 2203 is on scene with car 45 at 1654.

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1: And we're also taking a missing person.
2: Four 3 9 5 3 11. I didn't copy any of your transmissions.
1: Five. 4 3 9 5. We dispatched the fire department for a sewer pump alarm in front of 1 Murray Avenue. We're also taking a missing person from 125 Middletown Road. Caller is unable to locate her 14-year-old daughter.
3: Police department's on scene. They're reporting it's apartment 26.
0: All right, cool. Move right by.
1: Crazy.
0: Park on Waterford 64.
3: 2252 staging 1656.
0: Been route 1 Murray.
4: 1557.
3: Heckworth of 579.
1: She did not take the bus. Ruby is a 14-year-old black female, 5'11", 200 pounds. She has low iron and occasionally passes out.
3: Mercy, 525, one female in custody, 79 and Route 2, Glens Falls Hospital, 1 male, 544, you copy.
0: Thanks.
5: 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Can I get the address to
1: 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Mom is at 27 Sydney Avenue.

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4: They're in the area trying to locate them. The fire department has a drone they've deployed.

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0: I'll have Rocky, uncertain what the fiance's name is.
1: Okay.
0: You have the coordinates?
1: 3-2. Yeah, I got them plugged into my Onyx. I'm following it through there.
0: Great, team. 317 is attempting also.
2: 6-3 on.
3: You checking your status?
1: Where can I meet you down there?
2: I'm secure. Still figuring out what's
1: my
2: going
1: car's on Shunpike just before Dobbins Hill. I'm in the woods currently.
4: Copy. Shunpike just before Dobbins Hill.
0: 332. Disregard 317.
4: 317.
0: He has their GPS location plugged into his phone.
4: Copy.
0: If you check yours, you should have it here in a minute.
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2: 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That's where EMS is staged as well.
0: 7202.

0: 1702.
1: Jared, I've got you.
2: 2-1's out on the third.
1: On the third, 1702. Seventeen zero two.

0: 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They can hear you yelling towards them. They're almost on the same level where they are, where your body cam head in West Mountain.
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0: 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Charles Zeppelin. Where are Roosevelt?
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0: 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So South with ball 7-0.
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2: Copy that. They have the address listed.
3: But I'll get you before I leave. I put a paper on your desk. Can you just relay that up to somebody up north? And paper for White House.
2: Copy.
0: Sure.
1: We have that pickup order in hand, or we're still waiting for it from the hospital.
2: Four headquarters, I'm clearing. Go ahead. 2D54, number 185 Big Bay Road. Crystal Smith is the caller. She'll be in the driveway in a black SUV regarding a landlord-tenant dispute.
1: Sure. Sorry.
4: 332, you have contact.
5: Getting closer.
1: Sorry, if you can put me out with 21. I'm sorry, 70.
0: Receive.
2: Be out with the mail in front of Hobby Lobby.
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0: Una negra y café. 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
2: Nine 1052 Baker Road, Town of Milton.
3: Yeah,
2: caller states his
3: problem.
2: Mentally unstable 26-year-old son Gabriel Petrozelli is screaming and breaking things in the residence. He did punch a mirror. He's bleeding from the hand. He's currently in the back of the house breaking more items. No weapons, no intoxication.

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2: I copy. 3-2, do you want me to continue? I copy. 3-2,
0: do you want me to continue, Donnie? No, you
3: know, I think we'll be all right. 3-4, I copy. I can start.
2: Copy that.
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2: 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Sheriff's Deputy 332 has contact with the individual. Car 45 acknowledge.
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0: 26-year-old. Mentally unstable male, screaming, breaking things in the residence. He's punched a mirror. He's currently bleeding.
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0: He's still punching things in the residence. 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
1: 417,
2: Sheriff. 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
0: Call the American Legion, 2106, favor 22, Lieutenant Jackson.
1: 5, coming to the service in the PSV. We're going to
0: direct with complaints to Jack Haskell. White van, no plates, appears possibly abandoned by someone in the parking lot.
2: You head to Washington Street and Brook Road for a crash property damage between two vehicles. It's a blue RAV4 versus a brown SUV. They're on the side of the road, negative injuries.
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0: be advised, we do have full for the vehicle and the RO. 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
1: Demo.
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0: Gary. He was just kind of taking it right down the road. I was just going to have him start over here when we're done, when he's done.
1: Right. Sheriff dispatch.
2: Clear, Richard.
1: 1719, they want you to respond over to Saratoga Ave between Jackson and Wilson as the theater unit.
2: Copy, Ron.
3: One plane's Baron.
4: Going to be headed southbound from the Ripe Tomato. It's going to be a 2016 Jeep Wrangler, color black, erratic operation, plate given Lincoln Paul Nora 8481. 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
2: Just put us on it. Thanks, sir. Come off the dog, General.
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4: GG 21-1720.
5: So you've called from Dot Bailey. She's on the track side.
1: Sheriff,
5: on the Church Street side of the high school.
6: We updated Tad.
5: 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She believes at the school. Sounds like one of their panic alarms.
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4: Cross street at East Potter Avenue, 85-year-old male cardiac related.

0: local EMS, second call, the priority two as requested, Warren Washington ARC, 17 Grandview Drive in Granville, Crusher to East Potter Avenue, 85-year-old male, cardiac related, 1722.
1: 13, 8377.
2: Two G two one.
1: Both units will be out.
2: Both units at 1723. It's not involving a black Jeep, is it?
1: Utility truck.
0: Person 544.
2: Gracie 1723.
3: I'm in service. Anything pending?
4: 544. If you could check number 209 Cronin Road, Cross Street to Ridge Road in Meadowbrook. It's a transfer from Saratoga County.
1: Well,
4: they
1: really
4: took a report of two male subjects smoking cannabis inside of a vehicle. It appears that there was a young child inside of the car. It's New York Lincoln Sam Edward, 6525, unknown direction of travel. Left the area of Saratoga around 30 minutes ago.
2: 2G29.
3: 439. If I was to locate that vehicle, are they looking for me to interview them?
2: They are secure at 1052 Baker Road. You can cancel your response.
4: It's going to be a welfare check on the child.
1: Copy.
4: And that vehicle returns valid. It's a 2019 Hyundai Sonata, four-door color white, to a June Morse.
3: Erase you.
4: 544-1724.
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6: Has been showing up and doing drugs.
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1: First and last name is Paul Edward Tom Robert Union Zebra Zebra Edward Lincoln Lincoln Ida. First name Gabriel George Adam Boyd Robert Ida Edward Lincoln. Middle initial L Lincoln. DOB of 630 of 2000.
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1: Second, same last name. First name is Gerald, George, Edward, Robert, Adam, Lincoln, David, Boyd.
6: Check
1: that. Gerald, George, Edward, Robert, Adam, Lincoln, David. Middle initial B, Boyd, 914 of 72. Last, Owen. Oscar, William, Edward, Nora, first name Marshall, Mary, Adam, Robert, Charles, Ida, Adam, middle initial L, Lincoln, 12-7 of 84.
6: 1726.
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8: 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Gabriel is a non-driver ID only.
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7: Receive all subjects out of the woods with patrol on McMillan Road at 1731.
8: She left the area prior to my arrival. The caller indicated that she went over to
9: Granville's third call to Church Street, apartment 15 in Granville, 52-year-old female overdose.

0: Glamis, Fairhaven, Fort Ann. 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
1: Responder request. 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
0: 1732.
1: Meet the police at 1052 Baker Road for laceration to the finger. 1732 Texas.
2: Negative contact at that residence, along with negative contact for that vehicle. 5-6. 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
3: 5-6 is out of Saratoga.
2: I'll be off 2 Church Street, apartment 15.
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0: Respond priority 1, ALS, 2 Church Street, apartment 15 in Granville, cross street of Burtis Avenue and Main Street, 52-year-old female, overdose on a bottle of depression meds, conscious,
5: room is in Edward 221, repeating fire dispatch to Saratoga Fire, E5625654. 2 Bravo Medical Assist, 400 Church Street, home of the Good Shepherd, room is in Edward 221. Dispatch clear, 1734.
6: We're arriving.
3: Arriving at 1734.
0: 2654 responding. 173.
4: Is there in patrol location?
7: 1734.
2: 538 Canada, Ben Osborne.
4: Your drive and Gage Hill Road, called to Jessica Clute. Third party phone call from her daughter, Hannah Johnson, reporting their boyfriend, Alexis Mosier. There also goes by Aaron Andrews. Who's throwing her items out of their motel room, staying at an unknown room number at that location. She wasn't
5: she's
4: sure
5: showing
4: the address,
5: confirmation,
4: only
5: criminal mischief third, as well as a file 5 on a court of public order crime. It's not on file, New York.
2: 0-5.
5: Church Street, home of the Good Shepherd, from Ian and Edward 221, 88-year-old female, fallen with a hit to the head, laceration above the right eye. Conscious of
2: we don't have any other units. 225
0: for Amber.
8: Headquarters on 2253.
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0: We heard the previous transmission. We've dealt with that.
9: For now, we're talking about
0: it. Is this going to be the...
9: I'm building secure. I was able to make contact with the business owner who is en route.
7: 1736.
8: 544, are you able to start for a second?
2: Aver.
8: 1736.
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1: 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Cheers.
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0: 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You're secure.

0: 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All their units will be clear. 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I'll let you know when I'm back in.
1: 1743.
2: Charlie, abdominal pain, 1568, 9, unit number 3, 1743, taxi.

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0: 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Twelve five Q is arriving at Ellis Hospital.
1: Right rail to 1745.
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4: Intersection of Angel Lane and Red Lane Drive. Caller is Peter Roland. Reporting there was a resident in the area harassing him over knocking at doors while he was there to soliciting political information. The male is taking pictures of his car. He's going to be in a green Subaru Outback.
5: Fire defense, there took a fire, E551565. 1 Charlie Medical, 133 Lawrence Street, the East Tower, Unit 132. Repeating, fire dispatch, there was a fire, E561565. 1 Charlie Medical, 133 Lawrence Street, the East Tower, Unit 132. Dispatch clear, 1748.
2: Control locations.
6: EMS 1971.
2: 156, he was not on called from his apartment or on the street. Was reported by his son.
4: To the Walmart on
7: 9-3-4-4-3-11.
4: The caller is reporting a few
7: domestic
4: items has left the store.
7: Left we're going to be off in Fresh Shop parking lot with New York David, Lincoln X-ray Adams 5135.
4: A white female wearing a black shirt and white pants. They're last seen going south on 9.
5: 4-3-9.
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2: Yeah, correction, 4-3, my bad. Can you run Mary Boy Henry
6: 561 responding East Tower.
2: Do you guys have any dealings with that over the weekend?
5: You're responding 1750. It's a 1 Charlie Medical Assist, 133 Lawrence Street, the East Tower, Unit 132 for an 88-year-old female, altered level of consciousness, unable to ambulate in 30.
6: 561 copies.
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4: 44.
2: Looks like the address is right off of the boulevard. Did you want me to have Hudson Falls Bolo for that vehicle?
4: That's from.
2: Got it.
1: Confirming that you'll be clear of the American Legion complaint as well.
9: 4-3-4-4-3-11.
8: 3-11. We'll be secure. We'll be out with an AWOL.
1: American Legion incident still open.
7: 1751.
2: Yeah, I was out of that. That's the vehicle that's parked there. I'm in service.
1: Right, 1751.

0: County 911 unit to the town of Clifton Park for an area check, 771 Grooms Road.
1: Okay. Looking at this, I was involved in a traffic stop yesterday. No operator was attached.
0: 76.
2: Who was the agency that stopped it?
1: This Cambridge Greenwich. Actually, looks like the driver's going to be a Christine
0: notification, flooding to the right side of the road in front of 771 Grooms Road.
2: Got me, that checks out then. Thank you.
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0: Arcadia Fire Control 4, Westmoreland Falls, emergency. You're responding to the Blue Line Inn in the Lake George outlets. 1449, Stager's Dine. From 206, car will be in the front parking lot. 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
5: You're looking for King Henry
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9: He's showing me in gray, sports ETL at Stillwater High School.
5: Comes back to Broadview Estates, 153 Broad Street, Kingsbury, apartment 68. Should be operated by a male subject. The suspect is the passenger, a white female.
10: Male subject, 6 Wood Road.
5: Black shirt and white pants. There's also a child in the vehicle. The female stole a tote with a lot of apparel in it.
11: That one's in service.
4: 1758.
6: We have a call at the roadway in, now the Blue Line in. 1449 State Route 9. We have
10: Wood Road, the town of Corinth.
6: For a 1-year-old male that was falling down a flight of stairs.
10: Her son, Lawrence Vale, making suicidal statements via text after he had a custody battle. Now he has to make payments. He says he can't live like this anymore and he's sorry. Unknown means or unknown weapons. Thank you.

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1: we'll be clear last en route to zone.

0: someone toward, trying to reach toward Westbrook Street. We're trying to keep the calm down in the caller.
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5: GG32 County in the area. GG32 1802. 5-6. Let me send you a name and number. Not sure if you're going to be able to assist or not. Officer Bate Holt from Warren County. He's just looking for some additional details from today's incident.

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2: 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The female we had in custody has been processed and released. 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
0: Call me in route.
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0: 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A 911 hang up. We called three times. We did leave a message.
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Currently transporting to Rutland from 2 Church Street, apartment 15, Granville, 52-year-old female overdose. 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
1: Shoal, 33 Center Street in Fort Edward, crosses Baldwin Avenue and Rogers Street. 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
2: 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Dispatch, clear 18 millimeters. 5560, go ahead.
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0: Party 1 ALS response, 33 Center Street, Port Edward, across the Baldwin Ave and Rogers Street, the upstairs apartment.
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3: Street. 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
0: 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Declining EMS this time.
3: 315 responding. 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
6: Yeah, I'm about to have him get asked by e-bike and a 13-year-old. Scared.
3: RMS, second ambulance to the scene, 33 Center Street, Fort Edward, a 11-month-old, unconscious. 2753's in route with mechanical issues. Requesting a second ambulance to the scene.
6: Yes, parking lot.
0: 32.
3: The second ambulance to the scene, Party 1 ALS, 33 Center Street, Fort Edward, 11-month-old unconscious. 2753 is in route, reporting mechanical issues at 1820. AMS Control 2752.
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11: EMS, this is the Clifton Park Avenue EMS building, 15 Crossing Boulevard for a 13-year-old, injuries from an e-bike, 1822.

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2: Road in Luzerne Road. We're reporting a 12-year-old son out of control in the home. 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
0: You're in route 1824. It's a 1 Charlie Medical Assist, 28 Lincoln Avenue, unit number 1. 65-year-old male, also double consciousness with a bad cough, a general body weakness, possible post-stroke syndrome.
2: 752 Priority 1, Glens Falls, 2752 in service 124.
3: I'm where 2753 is going priority 1 to Glens Falls. I'm not seeing.
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5: 3, Chico Patrol, the old doc doctors. 2963 Lakeshore Drive.
3: Yes, I'll
5: going to be a car versus deer motor vehicle accident. A white Ford Explorer. There are no injuries.
0: Sheriff. Yeah. 1825.

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1: Arriving 1828.
2: Unaware of any other one? Copy. Disregard. 182. 305. Here I see an elderly gentleman standing out front.
3: Yeah, firm. If you just want to give me a call quick.
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4: have 2G52 attached. If you can just go
0: 1828.
5: You show me off now.
1: 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Where it is, boss. Arriving 1829. Data verse, are you ready?
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1: 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It's on the corner of North 4th.
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4: 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Was there an ambulance 786 arriving 1832?

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0: It wasn't mental health. He was stopped on the side of the road taking a break from walking.
2: Thank you. 254, 87 southbound between exits.
3: You can show us clear back.
2: 19. A single call only reporting. Appears to be a large roll of something red in color in the middle lane just south of 20. 254,
4: route. 2G61 headquarters.
2: 2G61.
1: County on 5600, kind of half clearing that full load for a disturbance. East Speedway, 1513 Crescent Fisher Ferry Road.
4: Something else. What was that last call?
2: Going to be 7 southbound between exit 20 and 19. Single call only reporting a large roll of something that's red in color in the middle lane.
5: The driveway is not blocked. I'll be headed.
1: I'm head
4: that way.
2: Received by quarters, town of Lake Luzerne, patrol location.
6: 3-2.
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and the taller relocated from Parker in a blue Chevy. The aggressive male came from the automotive dealership from across the street at Speedway. He ditched like the car from me with his hands. And then the car was relocated to the corner of the second crescent. Thank you.

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1: 1849.
0: Did you happen to contact a subject by the name of Joseph in regards to a found wallet earlier?

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0: 27 I'm ready.
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0: I have a name and number for the male party I was just inquiring about to file a lost wallet complaint.
1: Go ahead.
0: Joseph Lewis, and it's Lincoln Edward William Ida Sam. 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
1: Turn it into 2. That debris has been removed. All right.
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2: Fargo 1-3
0: We're having one story.
2: EMS control meal 713.
0: Nothing showing.
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2: 713 in service, 1857.
0: 58. Did he advise where she might have gone?
3: No, state she will be at that location approximately 20:20 minutes.
1: He did not.
3: She is the landlord of the residence, looking for assistance with the tenant who she would like to evict. She is grabbing the deeds and it will be en route in a purple Jeep.

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3: Sir, receive. G30, Knox Boulevard at Independence Boulevard. The caller is was a passerby. States he witnessed a vehicle try to hit a female. The vehicle left in an unknown direction of travel. It returns to 37 Route 236 in Clifton Park. The caller and the female are standing by at that intersection. Knox and Independence.
0: Did you turn her up?
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1: 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I'll stop by and talk to her.
0: 3-3. Five-8-5-3, move to Glen Falls Hospital. You're en route, taking info 1910. It's a commercial fire alarm activation. Johnson Towers, Skidmore Campus, showing fire alarm. We have no further info at this time.

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2: 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He and his friend were wrestling. 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
6: Can we reach out to the mother? 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
0: 9.
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0: That's 4 and 5 0. That vehicle returned to Jeremiah Fish. You looking for more vehicles registered to him? Or do you want me to look up for a female?
1: 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It looks like they, they're not home right now.

0: 136 shares dispatch.
1: Yeah, 731. We'll be in route.
2: 415, sheriff's dispatch.
3: Like Charlie, on 731 in route. 1920.
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0: Negative. 4152.
2: My apologies. You can send me 774. I'll handle it.
0: 20. 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

activation, no illness. 2198 State Route 40 in Easton, cross street of Hickman Bridge Road, the Wood residence. 19235.

0: responding. What 923?
1: There doesn't appear to be anyone home at this time. If we want to put it back in pending, we can check again in about an hour or so. I'll be clear.
2: This is 19.
0: Control car 3901.

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5: Lake George Riverview Campgrounds, site number 18-3652, Stayard 9. EMS is en route, a 92-year-old male described as having a possible stroke. A call back from the scene. And unable to confirm breathing. On the patient, a Party 1 ALS response.
6: In transition.
5: County Fire Control 4, Warrensburg Fire, a medical assist for the Lake George EMS, 3652, Stayard 9. Site number 18 at the Lake George Riverview Campground. Maybe on 731's en route for a 92-year-old male, originally reported as possibly having a stroke. Call back from the scene. Caller is unsure if the patient is breathing. Or does report
0: clear.
5: CPR
0: clear.
5: Was in progress at one point. Heart control
4: 1927.
5: Yes, control 731.
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5: 731 on scene 1927.
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0: In regards to that welfare check, is the actual address 262 Jones Road or 4 Angeles Avenue in Forest Grove?
1: 4 Angeles Avenue.
2: 1 EMS Control.
0: Christy, I'll be en route over there. I was at 262 Jones Road.
2: You can show me in the area of the Riverview Campground. I'll be en route to assist Lake George.
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0: 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I'll be en route over.
1: 1929.
5: 252 responding.
1: 252 responding
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1: On scene at
5: 1930. Individual has no New York license. Yes, one OP, the protected party, is a Gary Carrasco, showing one file 5 out of Florida, no extradition.

0: 4179 County.
1: He's on the phone.
0: Clear, confirmed accidental. Please send us 521.
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1: First six performing CPR 1932.
3: 961 officer from 560. Go ahead. Is security able to get that balcony door open?
4: No.
3: Appreciate it. We have no knocks on this building.

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3: Appreciate confirming a CPR 1933.
4: Code 4.
0: Got a phone call complaint.
4: 4-4, say it, go ahead.
0: Brittany Santabria, 518-937-1213. She'd like to speak to you regarding obtaining a restraining order.
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0: 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Is it something in progress?
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2: In progress on Ridge Road.
0: 353, go ahead with particulars. I'll be en route from 9 Transfer Road.
2: It's going to be number 1616 Ridge Road. Looks like it's going to be just south of Boulderwood Drive. Michael Morrissey, the caller, reporting he was assaulted by a Roland Mitchell subject. All parties are on scene. Caller is going to be inside of his vehicle in a Ford F-350 called Maroon, denying any need for EMS, no weapons.
3: Falcon 12, sir. 254. Gas, leak the IRA, 387 Cancer Road, across the Peter Road, Mount Road, Jack 5, 1939.
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5: 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I can head to that Ridge Road. So if I can do something else.
6: 2G54, you copy?
0: Greasy, I copy direct. I'm going to be en route to the barracks to assist 2G53.
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0: Was my caller looking for an interview?
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0: 940.
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0: I'll
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0: early rounder for an elder compared to Albany Met. So it's Merle and Ragged.
1: Uh, 1941.

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0: The Roland subject has left the scene, heading south on 9L. The caller believes he possibly lives at 65 Jenkinsville Road in Queensbury.
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0: be clear. Is there anything pending?
1: The gas leak at the IRA on Gansburg Road. Is the Trevor McKinney going to be the caller?
2: 327 clear. 1943.
1: I figured. I'm just going to start up that way. If you can just let me know when Fire says they're secure. I'm sure he's not going to be very friendly with them.
3: 327.

0: 11.
1: DPW is on scene here. I'll be clear.
0: 1944.
2: Four. 1854 is arriving, Albany Met.
1: Thank you, sir.
3: I'm unable to read you. I can't copy you.
0: Copy.
3: Clear RME, 1945.

0: 445 through 11.
1: 311.
0: Shield 4, out of service.
1: 1945.

0: 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I'm not sure what it's in reference to.
1: Engineer fellow.
2: Echoes on 519.
1: Harry Henry Henry 5240.
3: 10-4.
4: 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Close the bar.
5: Sheriff's dispatch.
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0: report.
1: 2010 Hyundai Elantra color green is showing valid to Dana Goosens out of West Ave, the city. Just be advised, I'm not seeing a sticker number for the inspection.
0: Appreciate it.

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3: Back in 1949.
4: 3-1-9.
3: 4.
4: Contact communication.
3: It's 7211 Church Street for a trespassing complaint. Lee Fowles is sitting on a bench in front of the emergency department refusing to leave after being discharged, and he refused a cab ride.
5: We received and run.
3: 1482.
1: I'm at church in Bandon right now. I can head to the hospital.
3: 10-4, thank you.
1: Command's on.
6: Chief, we're going to be approaching West Orders.
4: My transport en route to Station 1.
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1: 586-58.
0: 58-6.
1: 586, you can downgrade priority 2, please.
0: Where is he?
2: Five eight, I am Sarasota Road down.

0: 58, you can start for the trailhead on Butler Road, across of Saratoga Road. Caller states her husband is lost on the walking trail. His phone may have died. A Michael Valentine, last seen wearing a gray t-shirt and gray gym shorts, operating a silver Ford Edge. Attempting to get a registration on that now.
1: Crazy.
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0: 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He was following the river. He was following the river going eastbound.
1: Copy.
2: 4179 County, we missed that pole. We'll be en route as well.
0: 1953.
3: Have the individual at Taylor Welding in approximately 20 minutes.
4: Copy.
5: Marketing Fire Control 4-0 emergency respond 15 Woodard Avenue, cross streets of Elm Street in Hadley. A 58-year-old male, conscious alert, breathing normally, reporting pain in the corner of the eye. A priority 2 also responds.
0: Gotcha.
5: Marketing Fire Control repeating 4-0 an emergency. Spot number 15 Woodard Avenue, cross streets of Elm Street. A 58-year-old male, conscious alert, breathing normally, reporting pain in the corner of his eye. A priority 2, we also respond to Fire Control 1954.
6: 42, 10-7.
7: 10-4.
8: Score is on 2253. We're going to have one male on cross C. 2G54 will have one male in custody for a arrest warrant out of Washington County.
2: Firecom 58.
8: Received one in custody on 1954.
2: There's going to be no issue at 387 Gansett Road. All Southlands Falls units be clearing. If you could also advise patrols.
6: 1955.
1: Swamp in the rear of houses. Copy. What was the time frame on that?
0: We believe around 1900 hours.
1: Copy.

0: 5-8, go ahead. I'll meet you over at the Blitz and we'll decide if we want to split off or go from there.
1: Yeah, if he's walking eastbound, based off of that last info, might have an idea on it, but we'll coordinate that once you get up here.
2: Reporting no readings.
3: 5219.
1: Based off of that last info, might have an idea on it, but we'll coordinate that once you get up here.

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4: 786. 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
1: 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You can hold off till he's available.
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Transfer the station. It's going to be Warren County on call again. They spoke to their supervisor. They're now requesting to speak to somebody other than Sergeant Lunder based on what she put in the report.

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